0: free.
1: Oh, by the way, it all started like this. So how's your evening so far?
0: Don't be a vibe kill.

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1: 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That's our girl. 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

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Yeah, just wanna thank you. Yes, sir. 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Oh, Lord, just wanna thank you. Hey, and I'm grateful.

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0: Check the number and dial again. 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The number you have this, have been.
2: La Max Stream Radio, en contacto, 3491-416227.